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1: Vanessa didn't crash out, but she did go a little buck wild when she won $1,000. 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
1: 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Toby Knapp, Spokane Indians baseball is back for spring and summer. 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
1: Friday night, Toby Knapp is my name. 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
1: Look at us. We made it to Friday. Hey, it's Shannon O. There's one piece of knowledge I learned this week from a podcast, and I want to share it with you. It's about one of your favorite movies, specifically Christmas movies. It's coming up in the next 10 minutes.

1031 KCDA, the best mix of the 90s to now. 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Any idea what it is? 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
1: Hey, it's Shannon O. Have you been keeping up with the World Cup despite the fact that Team USA got knocked out a while ago? I think that people have been so infatuated with soccer this year, and it's been fun to watch, right? Like, people obsessing over Holland. I guess he stepped off the plane in Norway, had a stuffed or like a taxidermy raccoon with an empty whiskey bottle. And they sold out from this place in Texas. $750 he paid for that. But people love him, so they went and bought it too. But nearly half of U.S. World Cup fans are skipping work to watch games. Good news for you is that this weekend, we got the game on Sunday. Yes, the final game. And if you do happen to work on Sunday, you can actually listen to it all via the free iHeartRadio app. Post Malone also going to be headlining that closing ceremony.
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1: Hey, it's Shannon. Oh, man, we always appreciate hearing what your weekend plans are, especially when they include listening to us. Erin chiming in. You're listening to us, but you're also getting stuff done, huh?
2: Right, my wedding thank yous. Haven't started those.
1: Oh, girl, I feel for you. I remember having to write those out. You want to get them done as quickly as possible. Just take a break. Maybe stretch the wrist a little bit. But thanks for listening.

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Even though we don't know the exact price of what Taylor Swift's wedding costs, it still doesn't even come close to touching the most expensive wedding ever. I'll tell you what that was and what the number came out to coming up in the next 10 minutes.

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According to this research, the Odyssey not going to be successful this weekend. Hey, it's Shannon O. So if you're going to the theaters, this is the ideal length of a movie that you're going to want to see. It's because our attention span has just shortened tremendously.

1031 KCDA. Big life changes for Taylor Swift because not only did she get married, but did her and Travis become dog parents? These pictures are so stinking cute.

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1031 KCDA. Ugh, I have no chance now. Hey, it's Shannon. Oh, that's what a lot of females are saying after this stud hard launched his relationship on Instagram last year. I'll tell you who that is coming up in the next 10 minutes.

1031 KCDA. Hey, it's Shannon O. Happy Friday. Who would you list as your hero growing up? Because apparently kids have been saying Spider-Man and Rumi, the K-pop demon hunter. Those are the two that top the list outside of mom and dad. Who did you look up to growing up? Let me know using that topic.

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I'm a little sad that the World Cup is going to be ending this weekend. Hey, it's Shannon O. Not because I'm a huge soccer buff, I'm a huge soccer fan, but because my reality TV show is going to be gone. Dating apps have been booming and I've been living off of this.

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1: Did you know that July is National Grilling Month? Hey, it's Shannon L. Unfortunately for some people, they face this thing called grill intimidation. They're intimidated to cook anything on the grill, specifically this one, meat. I'll tell you what it is coming up in the next 10 minutes.

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0: 1031 KCDA. I hope you're going to enjoy dinner off the grill at some point this week, and that's because July is National Grilling Month. It's true. Hey, it's Shannon O. But apparently, nearly half of Americans face something called grill-timation. I don't even know how to say this, but they're intimidated to grill things because they don't know how. Specifically, chicken, because nobody wants to get sick cooking that for somebody else. If you haven't spent a lot of time working the grill, I can understand why you might be intimidated. For me, it would actually be baking sourdough bread because everybody's so hyped up on that. And when I hear people talk about starters, it's intimidating to me. What is the thing that you are too intimidated or too scared to cook? Let me know by using that talkback mic.
1: All right, class, tell me about your weekend. 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

0: 1031 KCDA, the best mix of the 90s to now. I hope you're having a great start to the weekend. I know Elizabeth, who's listening, is. Hey, it's Shannon O, because you got a new puppy, a golden doodle. How are things going?
1: I can safely say he hasn't chewed up anything as of yet.
0: Well, I love that for you. Only a few days in, but hopefully that carries through the weekend. Congratulations. What are you celebrating or up to this weekend? Let me know by hitting that talkback mic.

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1: Hey, it's Shannon. Oh, the dating world has spoken. This is the new relationship deal breaker. And it's something that I feel like all of us are probably guilty of. That's on the way for you coming up in 6 minutes.

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1: How much time do you think you actually spent on work today? Hey, it's Shannon O. We are all guilty of maybe doing a little scrolling, maybe just being super distracted while we're at the office. But this is how much time workers spend faking productivity at the office. That's coming up in 10 minutes.

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No robots here. Just real people who lose their phone 2 to 3 times a day. Yep, that's us. Guaranteed human.

0: 103.1 KCDA. Thankfully, it's the weekend. You don't need to fake productivity anymore. Hey, it's Shannon. Oh, I bring that up because apparently we, on average, spend about 5 hours a week pretending to be productive, which adds up to more than 6 work weeks in a year. That is crazy. Amy is calling in. What is the number one thing that gets you distracted at work?
1: Sometimes I just look up like random people from high school and then it's like, why did I do that? I don't talk to them. It's like, since I'm staring at their profiles, it's weird.
0: Oh, I have definitely done that where you like dead zone in on a person and then you find yourself thinking, why am I even on this person's

0: 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All right, friends, welcome to the late night. This is Natalia. Ooh, I am so excited that we are officially into our Saturday, right? Whatever you up to later today, I hope you have a great, great weekend. You soak it up. If you do have a song request, let me know on the Talkback Mic button on our free iHeartRadio app. Look for that red microphone button. Tap it and record a message. It's like sending a voice note to a friend through text message, except I'll get it. Yeah, One Republic, Olivia Rodrigo, coming up next. Hold on.
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1031 KCDA, the best mix of the 90s to now. Well, Taylor knows that we're like waiting for the wedding photos, right? Okay, just putting that out there. I knew it. I knew you.

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1: Yeah.
2: No AI here. Just real people who still remember their OG Hotmail account and maybe still use it. Guaranteed human.

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1: 103.1 KCDA. All right, friends, this is Natalia hanging out with you. And I did have a quick question. What's your dating rule? We all have different rules that we kind of, adhere to. What is yours? This is Araceli. Listen to what she said.
2: Okay, so if a guy's car is a mess, it's over. I'm done. Because then it's definitely like everything else is a mess too. So I always check out, not the kind of car, but like the condition of the car.
1: I see where you're going with this, girl. I agree. I think that's a kind of indicator for certain things. But what about you? What's your dating rule? Let me know. Open us up on that free iHeartRadio app. Look for that red microphone button and tap it in. What's your dating rule? All right, Huntrix next. Hold on.
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103.1 KCDA with Brooke and Jeffrey in the morning. All right. Are you a parent and are you losing sleep? I'm going to tell you one indicator of why you might be losing some sleep. I mean, there's a lot of reasons when you're a parent, but I'll tell you what new research is saying. Stay right here. This is Clarice. Somebody told me.

0: 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You can find us on Facebook at 103.1 KCDA. All right, that is Ella Lingley for you right there. And according to new research, they found that parents lose on average 7 hours of sleep a week worrying about their kids' screen time habits, social media, and other technology concerns. Yeah, tech anxiety. It's one of the most biggest modern problems that are stressing parents out and keeping them up at night. Oh my goodness, is this what I have to look forward to? Because my kid's really young, he's 5 years old, and we watch TV, but that's it. That's pretty much all the screen time he has. But yeah, I guess, man, if you got older kids, is this a worry of yours? Let me know. Open us up on that free iHeartRadio app. And what do you worry about when it comes to your kids? All right, Run One Republic and Britney Spears coming up next.
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1: Well, congratulations to Taylor Swift. She has been nominated for the 2026 Nashville Songwriters Hall of Fame. Congratulations to her. This is the Fate of Ophelia.

0: 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You can find us on Facebook at 103.1 KCDA. All right, I'm just going to put this out there. If you are planning a wedding right now and you don't have a song for your first dance, really consider it that one. Risk It All, Bruno Mars. I just went to a wedding where a friend, where that was their first dance, and it was so good. It was very, the beginning was very epic. It just sounded really great, and it was romantic. So great song for a first dance. All right, coming up on the way, let's do Kid Laroi and Justin Bieber next.
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1: Well, hopefully Teddy Swims is using all of the emotions that he's going through right now. He's going through a breakup and putting it into song. It's very cathartic. It's a good therapy for him. So, yeah, I know it's bummy, right? 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It's Teddy Swims, Mr. Know-It-All.

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1: All right, how can you win $1,000? I'll give you details next. Stay right here. This is Green Day.

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1: All right, $1,000 easy money. Hi there, this is Natalia. And yes, we want to give you this $1,000. Put that cash in your hand. Give you the opportunity to maybe go on a mini vacay, pay off some bills, or just like, what about a spa day? Oh, I love a good spa day with all the extras. That would be nice. A facial as well. And then take yourself out to sushi dinner. All right, $1,000 starts back up Monday morning. 9 a.m. is going to be that first hour of the day to get that keyword so that you've got a chance to win $1,000. So I don't know if you need to put a little reminder in your phone, wake up with us or whatever it is. Do not miss out on this money, okay? One Republic and Sienna Spyro coming up on the way. Stay here.
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103.1 KCDA. So it looks like we're two steps away from permanent daylight savings. The Senate and the president have to approve it, but just so you know, it's not going to happen this November when we have to fall back. No, it'd be after that. It's Tame Impala, Jenny, Dracula.

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Well, did you hear about the high schooler who earned an 11.99 GPA? Oh my God, that's wild. How many classes did you take? It's Panic at the Disco.

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1031 KCDA with Brooke and Jeffrey in the morning. All right, thanks so much for having us on. I got Ordinary Alex Warren coming up after Lady Gaga. This is Paparazzi. Appreciate you listening.

0: forget to tell your smart device to play 103.1 KCDA on iHeartRadio. All right, so let me ask you a question. Do you have nicknames between you and your friends for other people, or like code words so that people don't know who you're talking about? This happened to me when I was working at Starbucks. We would always come up with little code words for customers. But I did get a message from a Danielle. Listen to her.
1: Oh my gosh, yes. Absolutely. Absolutely. I dated this guy one time and he was just like kind of tiny, and me and my friend called him Little Jerry Boy because she said he looked like Jerry from Tom and Jerry.
0: 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All right, coming up with the way, some One Republic and Somber next.
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1: All right, is this a crazy idea? So earlier this summer, I went to Spain with some of my girlfriends, and we went to go see Bad Bunny perform, and we did a Spain trip as well. Well, Bruno Mars is going to be in Japan next year. Should I, like, suggest in the group chat that we go to Japan to see Bruno Mars? 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That's what happens. 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
1: All right, that is Benson Boone for you right there. He is going to be at our iHeartRadio Music Festival. And I know it's going to be here before you know it, September 18th and 19th at the T-Mobile Arena in Las Vegas. 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Benson Boone is on the lineup for Saturday night. So is Snoop Dogg as well. So I'm telling you, let's do it. Let's go to Vegas and see Benson Boone at our iHeartRadio Music Festival. Yeah, again, AXS.com to get those tickets.
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This is 103.1 KCDA, the best mix of the 90s to now. All right, stay right here with me. I know it is still very early and you might just be waking up, but got some Benson Boone and then Sia coming up on the way. But first, Wiz Khalifa and Charlie Puth.

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1: All right, so if I give you $1,000 right now, how are you spending it? 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So stay right here. 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
1: Well, we're going to see Justin Bieber later today during that first ever World Cup halftime show. Can't wait. I wonder what song he's going to do. Well, this is him with Kid Laroi. Stay.

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All right, what's going on? It's Hayes. I'm checking in. You're part of my early morning crew on a Saturday. Hey, how about I winning $1,000 easy money? We'll tell you details in minutes. Hang on.

The best mix of the 90s to now. This is 103.1 KCDA. All right, what's happening for the weekend? What are we excited about? Let me know. I want to live vicariously through you. Hit me up. 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

0: 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You want to talk about high energy? What about this Pitbull Little John experience? 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

93.1 KCDA with Brooke and Jeffrey in the morning. All right, are we excited about tomorrow, the final game of the World Cup? 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

1031 KCBA, the best mix of the 90s to now. Such a good song by request right there from Bruno Mars. What's up? It is Hayes enjoying every moment of the weekend with you. Let's keep it going with Harry.

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1: Spokane in North Idaho's the best mix of the 90s to now, 103.1 KCDA. What's going on? The weekend is underway. My name is Hayes. Well, I'm here. You're here. Some good music is here this hour. We got Bruno Mars, I Just Might on the way. We got Taylor, I Knew It, I Knew You. We got the song of a moment.

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We want to bring you spring and summer baseball with the Spokane Indians. 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

1031 KCDA. All right, the iHeartRadio Music Festival, 2 months away from this weekend. We're taking it for Las Vegas T-Mobile Arena. I'll tell you how to be there in person. Give me less than 10 minutes. We'll tell you all about it.

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1: If you're dealing with burnout, I have some tips. Great day to start. That's three songs from now.

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1: It is just past 4 o'clock. Toby Knapp is my name. Hang out for Taylor Swift, Teddy Swims coming up. Also, the Kid Laroi and Justin Bieber, the Chainsmokers and Coldplay. I've been

Spokane's best mix of the 90s to now, 103.1 KCDA. Toby Knapp, Spokane Indians baseball is back for spring and summer. Avista Stadium, where the kids are sticky from ice cream. Somebody's keeping score like it's the World Series, and honestly, that's kind of the magic of it. 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
1: I am so proud of you, and here's why. Because you've been adulting all day, knocking things off of a to-do list. You didn't have to do it, but you did it because it needed to be done, and now you're almost done. Good for